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0: Can you see if Matawan PD or one of the three MSP officers can come sit up here on the top of the hill, westbound 94?
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Florence Ferry requested near the address 5486 Butcher Road for a brush pile that is not being monitored. Caller states it was a building torn down, covered with a pile of trees and lit on fire. Again, Florence Fire for a outside fire, 5486 Butcher Road. Brush pile that's not being monitored. It's over top of a building that was torn down prior. Advise a clear, central clear at 2022.

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EMS, Bangor Rescue, respond priority 1 to 2873063rd Street to breakwater for a 50-year-old male. Conscious and breathing advised. They have a client that's shivering and sweaty and limping on the right side. Again, Van Buren EMS, Bangor Rescue, respond priority 1 to 2873063rd Street for a 50-year-old male. Conscious and breathing. He's not breathing normally. He's having blue lips and sweaty. Advise him clear. Central's clear at 2044.

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0: Air and EMS, Decatur Rescue, Priority 3 at 110 North M51. PD is out with an unknown age male needing a mental eval. Again, Van Buren EMS, Indicator QR, Priority 3 at M51 in Evergreen. For PD out with an unknown age male needing an eval. Advise and clear, Central Clear at 2216.
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0: Clear of the line.
1: City clear, 2232.

ambulance for a priority 2 at 536 Green Street for a 79-year-old male who fell, no injuries. He will be responding and breathing normally. Again, South Haven ambulance, a priority 2 at 536 Green Street for a 79-year-old male who fell. No reported injuries. He will be responding and breathing normally. Advise a clear, Central's clear at 2237.

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1: 2305.

this is South Haven EMS. Respond priority 3 at southbound I-196 at the 22-mile marker. They're standing near a black Lincoln on the exit ramp. For a 59-year-old male feeling unwell, advisement clear on the page. Central's clear at 23 foot gusts.

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0: Central, flight 213. We'll be clear, lad. ALS AMA.
1: 0000.

A pretty one response, County Road 376 and County Road 681, Arlington Township. PD out with a unknown age female that was slumped over the wheel, unknown further at this time. Again, Van Buren EMS and Bangor Rescue, pretty one at County Road 6, check that, County Road 376 and 681. PD is out with an unknown age female that was slumped over the wheel, unknown further at this time. Advice is clear, central's clear at 8 minutes.

3 Trillion Route, and we do have an update from units on scene. It's going to be two 20-year-old females that are not alert, however, they are conscious and breathing. Check that. It'll be one alert, one not alert.

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0: 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Back in service.
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rescue a Priority 1 at 56021 County Road 384. 73-year-old female complaining of very high blood pressure. She is responding normally, however, not breathing normally. Again, Columbia Rescue, a Priority 1, 56021 County Road 384. For a 73-year-old female complaining of very high blood pressure, she will be responding normally, however, not breathing normally. Advising clear, central's clear at 330.

0: Corps Rescue Van Buren EMS. Respond Priority 1 in Bangor City to 103 Randolph Street for a 49-year-old female vomiting blood. Again, Van Buren EMS, Bangor Rescue, respond Priority 1 in Bangor City to 103 Randolph Street for a 49-year-old female vomiting blood. Advise and clear, Central's clear, 639.
1: Three.

Baltimore Rescue, Van Buren EMS. Respond Priority 1 in Arlington Township to 48843 M43 Highway for a 44-year-old female vomiting with chest pain. Again, Bangor Rescue, Van Buren EMS. Respond Priority 1 in Arlington Township to 48843 M43 for a 44-year-old female vomiting with chest pain. Advise and clear, Central Square at 643.

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0: EMS go in service for priority 1 at 07281 County Road 687, Geneva Township, for a 92-year-old male who fell last night and is complaining of back pain and is altered. Again, Shays EMS go in service for priority 1 at 07281 County Road 687, Geneva Township, for a 92-year-old male who fell last night, is complaining of back pain and is altered. Advise him clear. Central's clear at 659.
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0: Making sure it's clear to Robinson South Haven. Back to Denver.
1: 813, I'll say clear at 722.

here in the MS going service for a priority 2 at the address of 728 Old Lane Road in Pawpaw for a 60-year-old female that needs a lift assist. No injuries. She is a bariatric patient. Van Buren EMS going service for a priority 2 at 728 Old Lane Road in Pawpaw for a 60-year-old bariatric patient that is needing a lift assist. Advise and clear, central clear as.

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1: Sorry about that, 8022 is clear on the call.
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0: hop off fire, respond at mile marker 60 westbound I-94 for a call car hauler with a brake fire. Again, pop off fire, respond to mile marker 60 westbound I-94 for a call car hauler with a brake fire. Advise and clear, sentence clear, 753.
1: Pop 113 out.
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0: 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Is that going to be east or west of the bridge?
1: It's going to be westbound off ramp at the 60.
0: Okay, clear. Thanks.

0: 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Out of South Haven.
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EMS, Hartford Rescue. Go in service for a priority 2 at the address of 122 Paris Hill Drive in Hartford for a male that was a victim of assault per PD on scene requesting to stage. Again, Van Buren EMS and Hartford Rescue. Go in service priority 2 at 122 Paris Hill Drive in Hartford for a male victim of assault per PD on scene requesting to stage medics. Advise them clear. Central's clear at 902.

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0: 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Advise and clear, Central's clear at 908.
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your EMS. Respond, Party 1, Pawpaw Village, 814 East St. Joseph Street, Permit 2, Ease and Adam, 73-year-old female, complaining of weakness, unable to see, not breathing normally. Repeating for Van Buren EMS. Respond, Party 1, Pawpaw Village, 814 East St. Joseph Street, Permit 2, Ease and Adam, 73-year-old female, complaining of weakness, difficulty breathing, trouble seeing. Advise and clear, 7 to clear, 910.

0: Ambulance respond. 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Repeating for South Haven. EMS respond. Party 2, please. 929 Chamber Street. This day school residence. 86-year-old female who's fallen. No known injuries. Advise and clear. Subject clear. 913.
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Respond priority 1 in Omena Township to 24564 Conroy Street for a 65-year-old female with chest pressure and abnormal breathing. Again, Madeline Rescue, Vanbury MS. Respond priority 1 in Omena Township to 2464 Conroy Street for a 65-year-old female with chest pressure and abnormal breathing. Advise and clear, Central Square 926.

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0: 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We're going to check with officers on scene. 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

0: ask your question for a PI accident. It's going to be in front of a high school, Red Arrow Highway and 30th Street. Unknown injuries at this time. Again, Van Grunemas, to your question for a PI accident in front of Paw Paw High School, Red Arrow Highway and 30th Street. Unknown extensive injuries. Advising Boulier, Central's clear, 1104.
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0: South Haven EMS going service for a priority 1 at 850 Phillips Street, room 312. South Haven Nursing and Rehab for a 87-year-old male who is having abdominal pain and is waking up on and off, is breathing. Again, Shays EMS going service for priority 1 at 850 Phillips Street, room 312. South Haven Nursing and Rehab for a 87-year-old male who is having abdominal pain, waking up on and off, and is currently breathing. Advise of clear, central's clear at 11:50.
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0: 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We'll be clearing South Haven.
1: 2213, clearing South Haven 1151.

and be an EMS Bangor Rescue. Go in service for a priority 2 at 820 2nd Street, apartment 213, Bangor, for a 61-year-old female who believes that she is going to have a seizure. Again, Van Buren EMS, Bangor Rescue, go in service for a priority 2 at the address of 820 2nd Street, apartment 213, Bangor, for a 61-year-old female who believes she's going to have a seizure. Advise and clear, Central's clear at 1204.

EMS, respond priority 1 in Pawpaw Township to 37792 Pawpaw Road. Going to be for a 78-year-old male, not conscious, is breathing, abnormal breathing. Again, Van Buren EMS, respond priority 1 in Pawpaw Township to 37792 Pawpaw Road. It's going to be for a 78-year-old male, not conscious, is breathing, abnormal breathing. Advise them clear, Central's clear at 1220.

0: 5 from Central. 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

0: 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Sounds clear, transferring Mon to Brassen, South Haven.
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0: 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Could you generate a public assist for me at the Grand Junction Post Office? Use 388 and 54th Street, please.
1: Clear.

0: 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I'd appreciate it. I don't need life.
1: Clear, can you advise on what's going on there?
0: Underneath male, I had a fall. Just a laceration in the arm. Like I said, I don't need life. I just need a number.
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0: If you have me tagged on, I'm available. 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
1: Cliff, we did still have you tagged because you hadn't cleared, but we'll clear you now. 12-9, 59.

Cambrian EMS, Lawrence, you are your requested priority one in the village to the address of 599 South Pawpaw Street. It's going to be apartment 1D as in David. 50-year-old male with dangerously low potassium levels reported by his PCP. Again, Cambrian EMS, Lawrence, QR, your requested priority one to the Secker residence. 599 South Pawpaw Street, apartment 1D as in David. 50-year-old male received a call from his PCP advising he has dangerously low potassium levels. Advised his heart could stop at any moment. And requesting transport, advising clear, sound was clear, 1311.

0: Keeler Rescue, Van Buren EMS. Respond priority one in Keeler Township to 89210, County Road 687. This is going to be at the Telemann Head Start. For a three-year-old child having episodes where they stop breathing, mom will be in a white SUV outside of the Head Start. Again, Keeler Rescue, Van Buren EMS, respond priority one in Keeler Township to 89210, County Road 687. At the Telemann Head Start, three-year-old child having episodes where they stop breathing. Mom will be in a white SUV outside of the Head Start. Advise and clear, Central's clear at 1315.
1: Buren EMS, go in service priority one at the Paw Paw McDonald's, 829 South Kalamazoo Street, for a car versus pedestrian with bleeding from the head and left arm pain, possibly broken. Again, Van Buren EMS, go in service priority one at the Paw Paw McDonald's, 829 South Kalamazoo Street, for a pedestrian that was hit on a bicycle, having left arm pain and bleeding from the head. Advise and clear, Central's clear at 1315.
0: 819 clear on the County Road 687 call at 1315.
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0: 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Caller did just call back. Mom has went POV to Water Valley Hospital.
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0: Valley Keeler Rescue, en route to 687. Be advised, the mom has left with POV to Water Blake Hospital.
1: Central Keeler 101, clear on that. That's disregarding.
0: Clear, disregarding at 1319.

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1: That's the 18 shot in South Pawpaw Street line to that 20.
0: We were talking about the Lawrence call. Thank you.
1: Yeah, 1-8 around the Lawrence call. 1-6 around the Southfield call.
0: 1321.

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0: 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Ian Rutley.
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Lawrence QR, Bambier and EMS. Respond Priority 1 in Lawrence Township, 50855 63rd Avenue for a 100-year-old female who's fallen. She hit her back, complaining of difficulty breathing. Repeating for Lawrence QR, Bambier and EMS. Priority 1 response, Lawrence Township, 50855 63rd Avenue. 100-year-old female who fell. She hit her back, having difficulty breathing. Advise and clear, census clear, 1415.

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0: here in EMS, respond Priority 1, Pawpaw Village, 308 East Michigan Avenue, permit 103 for a 90-year-old female, difficulty breathing, chest pain, and EUTI. Repeating for Van Buren EMS. Respond Priority 1, Pawpaw Village, 308 East Michigan Avenue, permit 103 for a 90-year-old female, difficulty breathing, chest pressure, and EUTI. Advise and clear, sentence clear, 1446.
1: 23.
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0: We'll be out of the Hartford Fair until 2300 for EMS coverage.
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0: Southern Fire requested for a fuel leak. It's going to be in front of the address 6682 68th Street, lot 27. Caller believes he punctured his gas tank. You can see it leaking towards the storm drain. Again, Southern Fire requested for a fuel leak to the address 6682 68th Street, lot 27 in Geneva Township. Our caller punctured his gas tank on his Kia Forte. Sees it draining towards the storm drain. Class is clear, sun is clear, 1458.
1: Ma'am, you're in Central. 22 is clear on the call. Non-emergency, still alarm response.
0: Joe, just clear on the call. Non-emergency, still alarm response, 1458.

South Haven calling out for a non-emergency still alarm at 06682 68th Street for a punctured gas tank. Still need four.

0: Cater to our Van Buren EMS, respond Priority 1, 308 Clark Street, Decatur Village, for a 44-year-old female, possible diabetic issue. She is in seizure, complaining of difficulty breathing. Repeating, Decatur QR, Van Buren EMS, respond Priority 1, Decatur Village, 308 Clark Street. 44-year-old female had a seizure. Now she's having difficulty breathing, possibly a diabetic issue. Advise the Clare Central Square, 1500.
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Advise and clear, sentence clear, 1511.

0: last he requested party 2 to the Intercare Clinic at 308 Charles Street, room 5 in Bangor for a 38-year-old female who is fatigued and dizzy. Again, the EMS requested party 2 to the Intercare Clinic, 308 Charles Street, room 5 in Bangor for a 38-year-old female complaining of fatigue and dizziness. Drive is clear, Central's clear, 1518.
1: Morning.
0: Fine, clarify, 1518.

you are Mayberry EMS, respond 33 to 355 West 4th Street in Lawton, apartment 56 for a 60-ish-year-old male. Officers are on scene requesting an eval. Repeating, Lawton, you are Mayberry EMS, requested 33 response in Lawton for officer request at 355 West 4th Street, permit 56, 60-ish-year-old male. They're requesting eval. Spies and clear, sentence and clear, 1542. Clear U-8. And can the unit that went to South Haven for the transfer advise

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1: We're 10-4 out here. Tow truck just got here for the vehicle. 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
1: Clear. 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Command terminated. 1609.
0: South Haven IC from 2222.
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0: Engine 2 will be heading to Station 3 to restock on some supplies. I'll advise when I'm clear of Station 3.
2: Okay, clear.

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Flagon Central, South Ebony and Mascona service, Party 3, 163 74th Street, 163 74th Street, cross of 101st. Party 3 for an 82 male that fell this morning is now unable to ambulate. It has been clear, this is clear 714, check 1714.

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Again, Van Moon MS Bangor Rescue, requested priority 2 the bridge in Bangor, 2nd Street and Main Street. PD's out with an unknown age, 50 mil AFC client, requesting mental eval. Advising clear, subject clear, 1727.

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Romeo Nemes, he requested Priority 3, the Walmart parking lot. It's going to be near the gas station. PD's out with a unknown age female requesting mental eval. Again, South Haven Nemes, requested Priority 3 to Walmart in South Haven near the gas station. PD's out with an unknown age female requesting mental eval. Drives are clear, central clear, 1750.

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2: South Haven dispatch clear.
3: Federal Highway, room 610 on Eaton Court, 73-year-old male, chest pain. Repeating for Van Buren EMS, respond priority 1233332. Federal Highway, room 610, East Court, 73-year-old male, chest pain. Advise and clear, central clear, 1753.

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0: 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I do have 105 coming in.
1: That'll be helpful in the meantime. 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

Meadow and Rescue, a Purdy 3, Almena Township, 24822, 44th Avenue. 65-year-old female who fell in the backyard, complaining of an injury to her left knee. She will be responding and breathing normally. Again, Van Buren EMS and Meadow and Rescue, a Purdy 3, Almena Township, 24822, 44th Avenue. 65-year-old female who fell in the backyard, complaining of an injury to her left knee. She will be responding and breathing normally. Advising Clear Central, clear at 1803.

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0: 5. Caller has a strong odor of gas in the basement. Did say he recently had work on his furnace this week. They are evacuating the building. Again, South Haven Fire requested at 09080 Riverbend Drive for the strong smell of gas in the basement. Caller did advise they recently had furnace work done this week. Advising clear, Central's clear at 1815.
1: 2200 is clear on the call. This will be a still alarm response.
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0: South Haven toning out for a still alarm at 09080 Riverbend Drive for a smell of gas in the basement. Still need three.
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3: Elegant Central, 2212, my apologies. Are you clear of our call with you?
1: Elegant Central, 2213, they cleared a while ago, yes. We're clearing the Van Buren call.
3: Templar, my apologies for that dyslexia. 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

0: 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Okay, I notified Michigan Gas and they'll call with the ETA.
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Columbia and EMS 4 secure. Priority 2 to stage in the area, 56844 48th Avenue, Sabi Beacon Cottage 3, for a mental eval on an approximately 50-year-old female. We do have PD en route. Again, Bambier and EMS in Lawrence QR. Priority 2 to stage in the area of 56844 48th Avenue for a mental health eval on an approximately